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It's Josh. If you need me, I got you covered at Josh M Radio. Can you have it on Talkback Mike on the iHeartRadio app as well? 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Got you covered. Ramones after Nirvana.

Wake up to the Bob and Tom Show on 100.7 The Fox. You know who's awesome? You. You know why you're awesome? Because you're listening. You're listening right now, and I appreciate that. Three Doors Down in Kansas coming up after Tom Petty.

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1: Foo Fighters doing some shows over in Europe. And of course, they're going to be here in the States for the summer. So, you know, if you're able to maybe see a show, lucky you. Seriously. It's Josh and Journeys on now.

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Hey, it's Josh. We've got a pretty good grandstand lineup for the Iowa State Fair this year, including Stained on August 17th. 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
1: 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A little sassy? 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
1: It's Josh. How are you on this Monday night? You need something? At Josh M Radio. You can get me on social media. 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I do have Led Zeppelin on the way coming up after Offspring now.

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1: Santeria from Sublime. 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Lynyrd Skynyrd, Collective Soul as well. Right now, GNR.

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1: It's Josh, and some store brand groceries can actually save shoppers a ton of money compared to name brands. Sports drinks topping the list with a savings of about 74%, while cereal came in second. It turns out that the secret ingredient in generic cereal isn't different ingredients. It's apparently not paying for one of those cartoon mascots. I love Toucan Sam, but sorry, Sam, I gotta save some cash this year.
2: Your 2 a.m. questions are nobody's business. Not the symptoms you're scared to tell your doctor. Not the money worries. Not the things you'd rather keep private. Right now, companies are using what you look up online to track, target, and make a fortune off your secrets. StartPage keeps your curiosity private.

0: 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George, what's up, man?
1: Hey, Josh, love the show. Keep up the good work.
0: You know what? I think someone paid you to say that, didn't they? They give you like 25 cents to say it? All right. I'll tell them thank you for me. And thank you for listening. Your scorpions are on now.

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1: It's Josh, and how is your Monday? 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Maybe you're working late night. Whatever you're doing, you tell me. I have Green Day coming up after Billy Idol.

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You ever get an update, you know, that you didn't ask for, like maybe on your computer or your phone? I want to talk about some of those. I'm going to play Pearl Jam now, Pink Floyd and Evanescence after that, and we'll talk about it.

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It's Josh with a shout out to Cedar Rapids. If you got a request off the iHeartRadio app, that's what I'm doing for this one. You want to hear something, hit me up on the talkback mic and I'll play it for you here on 100.7 The Fox.

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1: I certainly want to rock, that's for sure. 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Talk back Mike on the iHeartRadio app. Just shoot me a message. Let me know if you want to hear something on this late Monday. I do have Black Sabbath, though, coming up after me.

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1: I do have Puddle of Mud on the way, Blue Oyster Cult, Metallica as well. Bon Jovi is on now. Shut up!

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1: It's Stacey, and it's one of those songs where I will take the long way home just to finish it on the radio when it's on. Thanks for hanging out. Do some Stained.

Western Iowa's 100.7 The Fox. It's Stacey. Thanks for hanging out. Guns N' Roses' Sweet Child of Mine was ranked as number 2 for the greatest rock intro of all time, according to ClassicalMusic.com. Sweet Child of Mine, number 2. Number 1, AC/DC, Thunderstruck.

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0: 100.7 The Fox. It's Stacey, and you may or may not know the name Jack Irons, who was with Red Hot Chili Peppers, also Pearl Jam. Had quite the health scare, and he recently shared some of the ins and outs of it. But in June 2024, suffered from extreme pain, which led to a brain lesion. Got an MRI, revealed it was an infection, had emergency surgery, ended up having challenges with his speech, even movement during his recovery. Ultimately, he's been diagnosed with epilepsy, but he continues to play drums on a smaller scale and supplied a lot of commentary for that new Rise of the Red Hot Chili Peppers documentary.
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0: 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Let's keep the rock rolling for you. Stacey hanging out with you. Thanks for being here with us. Time for some Aerosmith.

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1: Chili Peppers, it's Stacey with you. Motley Crue going to be kicking off their tour soon. And I know John 5 months ago even, when they were curating the set lists for what they're going to be playing night after night, said a lot of deep tracks.

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1: It's Stacy. Thanks for hanging out. When's the last time you watched Nirvana's In Bloom music video? 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

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It's Stacy, and if you want to watch Ted Lasso again, you can do so with continuity, I guess. Start with season one all the way through the series finale. And yes, they're bringing the series back, though. So August 5th, we get a whole new season of Ted Lasso on Apple TV.

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It's Stacey. Thanks for hanging out. So we'll do a little journey. 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
1: 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Christopher Nolan's new movie. Got Matt Damon in it and Tom Holland, a bunch of others. There's quite the growing excitement. So advanced tickets, a little difficult to get. That's due in theaters everywhere July 17th.
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1: It's Stacey. Thanks for hanging out. Welcome to Wednesday or Tuesday. I don't even know what day you think it is, but it's time for a sing-along.

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It's Stacey, and Dave Grohl recently revealed all his love for R.E.M. 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
1: I'm going to go brew a K-Cup. 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
1: It's Stacey, and it looks like a real movie, man.
0: It is a real movie. Green Day released the trailer, of course, for Nimrods, a Green Day comedy. So this is a movie where they're in it as themselves, and a band is super stoked because they're invited to open up for Green Day. So watch them trek across the U.S. You got Jenna Fisher and Hansel Kinsey in it, who are from The Office, of course. Fred Armisen, whom I love. You can watch the trailer, but in theaters, August 14th. Nimrods, a Green Day comedy.
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1: It's Stacey, and if you're into music documentaries, you know, on HBO, they have their Music Box series. Like that Alanis Morissette documentary they had called Jagged. There's one for Juice WRLD, Kenny G, even Jason Isbell. Most recently, Counting Crows, and also that Jeff Buckley documentary. All on HBO, if you get it.

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1: It's Stacey, and if you haven't seen the new Chili Peppers documentary, it's not necessarily a Chili Peppers documentary. It's called The Rise of the Red Hot Chili Peppers, our brother, Hillel. But Flea and Anthony Kiedis, all they really had to do with it was just being interviewed, and they talk a lot about Hillel Slovak, original guitarist of the Chili Peppers. That is on Netflix.

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1: It's Stacy, and Rolling Stone coming up with another list. They got the 100 greatest punk albums of all time. It's fun to click through these, and some of them can get controversial. With this one, in the top 10 is Nirvana's Nevermind. However, you know, people that take issue with it, all I'm reading in the write-ups of the other 99 is references to Kurt Cobain. So, punk spirit from him, but now this smells like Teen Spirit super commercial. Yes, is that what he wanted? No. So that full list on Rolling Stone, 100 best punk albums.
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0: 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But there's a kid named Pete that I used to work with. I'd give anything to know his whereabouts. 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And I don't know if that ever came to fruition. Certainly not one that I know of. Nobody scats anymore, though.

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18: Hello.
3: There's Pat Godwin.
19: Hey, Chip.
3: Hey, there's Josh Arnold.
20: Hi.
3: Hi. There's Ace Cosby.
21: Hello.
3: All right. I'm Chick McGee, and hello, Tom.
22: Hello, Chick McGee. It's great to be back. Took a little vacation day.
20: Good.
22: Some traveling, getting ready for a little more traveling this summer.
3: Get your toes in the sand?
22: Didn't get any toes in the sand. Riding bicycle.
3: Now, I don't see you being a flip-flop guy, even on the beach, right? No flip-flops?
22: Not a big beach guy, but this time. A couple travel pointers.
3: Some tips from Tom.
18: I love this.
22: I think
3: because all of your travel goes very incredibly smoothly. Yeah.
22: Well, that went fine. I appreciate the great pilots and everyone working for the airlines did a great job. It's the passengers that I've got a problem with. I think we need to redo the...
3: people are the worst.
22: When you guys were in school, I don't know if they still do it. We used to do fire drills.
18: Yeah, of course.
22: Remember how the fire drill?
20: Sure. Yeah.
22: And if you talked during a fire drill, well, you're no longer with us.
18: Because, you were in big trouble.
22: You know, Miss Hartwig would have killed you.
18: Mm-hmm.
22: There were rules.
18: Right.
22: And there were ways someone held the door. It was all planned out.
20: They were very orderly.
22: Yeah. People can't get off an airplane anymore. There's a way to do it.
3: What do you mean?
20: I agree. It has gotten...
18: it's mayhem.
22: The people in the back of the plane are suddenly rushing the aisle. And you're not going to get anywhere because I've got to get my overhead. It's just instead of being orderly and... It's unbelievable.
18: Well, they have a connection to make, and they're
19: sometimes
18: paranoid. Yeah.
22: No, we had the Clampett family trying to clog the aisle.
19: Those damn Clampetts.
22: I mean, it was ridiculous. I flew through a midway. I'd like to suggest maybe the airline invest in some toilets. Have you been there?
18: I fly there a lot because my daughters live in Chicago.
22: You're in an airport, and they have a bathroom with two toilets.
3: Well, two toilets, no waiting. How many
22: No, there was plenty of waiting.
18: Well, welcome to being a girl. Yeah, that's always waiting.
22: Well, come on, can't they figure that out? I'm just saying, there's a couple of basic things.
18: I thought the last time I was there, they were trying to upgrade their toilets. But
22: they need to explain to people how to get off an airplane.
20: Planes should not have one door like that. They should... The side should open like DeLoreans, and then everybody could get out of the.
18: Well, sometimes in the Bahamas or in those warmer countries, they'll put stairs on both the front and the back.
20: Remember the little people? Little people?
18: Yes.
20: The airplane that they came in, the whole sides would
22: awesome.
20: Come up.
18: Awesome. Yes. Yeah.
22: And
3: why
22: I do
3: don't
22: love
3: they
22: it?
3: Open all the doors on the plane when they land, and you can choose an exit? Yeah.
22: That'd be total mayhem.
3: Why not?
22: The Clampets want to get out the back, and then.
18: Yep. Well,
3: I'm finding a solution.
20: Sure.
3: I'm trying. I'm helping.
22: Oh, no.
3: I think it's the Clampets the problem.
22: It didn't happen this flight, but I love it when you fly certain places and it's the old-fashioned plane exit where you go down the stairway.
18: Oh, yeah.
22: Don't you love that?
18: Yes.
22: As soon as I get to the top of the stairway, I wave like I'm the Beatles landing. what was it called? An Idlewild? Remember that?
19: Yeah.
22: That's always fun.
20: I do the Nixon.
22: Oh, you give them the hello. Oh, yeah.
3: You know, the peace sign, double peace sign.
22: Well, Patty G.
19: Yes, sir.
22: So, glad to have you back. How's the dry bar thing going?
19: Going pretty good, thanks to you and your continued support.
22: Once again, Pat Godwin's special is on the dry bar website, app, et cetera, et cetera. Now, if I want to watch that tonight, what do I do?
19: Well, you go to the app or the website and you put in Pat Godwin, all in caps, no spaces. You get a free month.
3: Now, Pat is not some odd spelling, is it?
19: No.
3: Just P-A-T?
19: No, that's odd. It's P-O-T, but you pronounce it Pat.
20: Very odd, yes.
3: Oh, yeah, no, don't do that.
19: You're going to confuse people.
22: By the way, I do need someone that is a fisherman in the South to tell me what you're supposed to do when you get a gator on the line, like I saw the guy with the alligator.
19: Josh, answer me this. Do the hooks degrade after a while now, the new hooks?
20: Yeah, really quickly.
19: Quickly.
18: Oh, really?
19: That's what I thought.
20: That'll be out of that gator's.
19: That's what I thought.
20: Yeah, that thing won't.
18: It won't hurt a gator. Is what you're saying.
22: Yeah, I was just concerned that the monofilament might wrap around the.
20: Since the one end is clipped, I don't think it will. But I get your concern. I don't like doing that either. But you kind of have to. It's better for everybody. Better for the gator and better for the person to just cut that line. But hopefully somebody who's experienced that can answer.
22: And then, and to repeat myself, the Lester, the guy that drove me to the hotel, who said, as someone pointed out, apparently he hadn't talked to the Chamber of Commerce. Yeah, be careful walking to your rooms. The gators like to like to hang in the bushes at night.
0: What? Like to hang in the bushes.
22: And they'll get out of the water at night.
20: What? Oh, sure.
22: So I'm terrified, trying to make as much noise as I can with my suitcase. Looking out for watching my ankles for gators coming out of the bushes. But yeah, I would like to know if a fisherman knows what's going on with that. Now, it's time for us to check in with the world of your letters.
0: Emails!
22: We've got plenty of them, and you can reach us, bobandtom@bobandtom.com. Would you like to start, Mr. McGee?
0: Dear Bob and Tom Show, love you guys. Been listening for 25 years. Just wanted to let Tom know my kids took me for Father's Day to see Toy Story 5. And it was my favorite since the second Toy Story, he says. My youngest kid's favorite character was Jimmy Dean.
20: Ah, he's a pig.
0: Oh. You guys keep up the great work.
22: Yeah, I can't wait to see it. I'm waiting. My kids are going to be home from camp, so we're going to go see it either Friday or Saturday.
20: Oh, good.
22: It's getting great reviews.
18: Yeah, Josh loved it, didn't you?
20: No, I liked it.
18: Oh, I'm sorry.
22: Mm-hmm. And Toy Story 2 is my favorite.
0: No kidding?
22: Of all of them. Yeah.
0: Okay. But, I can't remember them. I don't know which ones are which.
22: And Toy Story 2, that's the one that has the guy that looked kind of like Josh used to look. Remember?
20: Al's Toy Barn.
22: Yeah.
18: Yeah. Sorry about that, Josh.
22: No. I think it's not in any derogatory way.
20: I feel like I'm in an odd, now with Christy saying sorry about that, Josh, I think that might have highlighted it.
22: Nicely done.
20: I'm in an odd ping pong match where I look at her. Christy, she's like, well, that's just awful. I'm like, no, it's all.
2: Look like that now.
20: Meanwhile, me, the subject.
0: No. Let's not talk about how horrible it was.
22: I think certain people look more handsome as they age.
20: Guys have that luxury.
18: Yes, they do.
20: Some women do too, of course.
22: Yeah, I think my wife Kelly is more beautiful than she was.
20: But you'll often hear women complain about how guys get better looking in like a joking manner.
18: Yeah, like not fair.
20: Yeah, right.
18: Yeah.
0: Coveting.
22: Let's see. This is a letter for people that play Connections.
0: I thought you were going to say Canasta. I don't know why. What's wrong with me?
22: It says, Tom, you were not present for Monday's show, so there was no comment. Monday's connection, specifically the purple category. Oh, I know exactly. It's not spilling any beans to reveal. Okay, I have it here. This was the game connections. You have to... The purple one is the hardest category.
0: Oh, well, but the purple the one kind of... If you get the other three, purple just happens.
22: Yeah,
0: so you
22: don't but I got, it, I got it first.
0: Yeah.
22: And the answers were Bangkok, Boomer, Popsicle and Powder.
18: Bangkok, okay. Boomer, Popsicle, and Powder.
22: And the connection is just the beginning syllable. Bang, boom, pop, pow.
0: Yeah, they do that kind of a lot.
22: Yeah, they're doing that too much. But anyway, the description was, it was described as starting with explosive onomatopoeia.
20: Onomatopoeia.
22: Onomatopoeia.
20: It's spelled poia, but it's pia.
22: Okay, thank you very much. Uh-huh. That means words that sound like what they mean,
2: mm-hmm.
22: like splat.
20: Boom. Right.
2: Slap.
22: Then this is Evan from Wichita writes, is that anything like explosive diarrhea?
18: Oh, God.
22: Yes, well, it is.
20: That guy wants to be on the show.
18: Yeah, he does.
22: Well, congratulations. Jeez. Evan, I appreciate your letter. And for those that are playing Connections, that was an easy one. You got another one over there?
0: Dear Bob and Tom Show, you guys were playing this on Monday's show. Tom might have missed it.

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1: Yeah, we know it's a repeat, but things are always better the second time around. 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
2: Christy Lee at the news desk.
3: Hello.
2: There's Jess Hooker.
3: Hi.
2: Nice to see you. There is, you know what? You're sort of a banana taffy colored.
3: I am.
2: Sweatshirt.
3: That's one of my favorites.
2: Very nice.
4: Yeah, banana taffy?
3: Yeah, Laffy Taffy.
2: There's, who are you? Jeff Oskey.
5: Yeah, that color reminds me of those blankets that they have up on the shelf in the motels.
4: Yeah.
5: And then you get cold, that yellow.
2: Uh-huh. It might as well be made out of fiberglass.
4: Yes. Yes.
2: So itchy.
6: Fiberglass and salesman semen.
2: There's Ace Cosby.
7: Hello.
2: I'm Josh Arnold. There's Tom.
6: Speaking of what you were just talking about.
4: What?
6: Windshields.
4: Oh, yeah.
6: I got this letter. We were discussing the fact that there are many problems with contemporary culture. There are many things that we should be able to handle. For example, if you have a dryer and you put your clothes in it, the way that sensor works, it always dries them 90%, and then you have to go hit another 15
4: yes.
6: minutes, which I don't understand why they can't figure that one out. But also, we have a problem with windshield washer fluid at gas stations. For the most part,
4: I think it's windshield cleaning fluid.
2: Yeah, we don't want to confuse people.
4: Is
6: yeah,
4: different.
6: Not the yeah. stuff. By the way, do you get
4: in your car.
6: Do you get the blue or the off color, the purple?
4: The blue.
6: Oh, you get the blue.
4: Yeah,
6: you're a traditionalist.
4: I like the blue. Yeah.
6: You know me, I go nuts.
5: Well, I go orange.
6: Oh, you go the orange.
5: Oh, yeah.
6: Oh, wow.
5: I go whatever the oil place uses.
4: Actually, that's exactly what I do.
6: I get the purple in honor of Jimi Hendrix.
2: Purple sprays. Clean
6: in
2: my
6: window. No, the stuff, the washing fluid that's in the buckets yes. at the gas station. Mm-hmm.
2: Yeah, they have those caddies with the squeegees.
6: Yeah, they tend not. Oftentimes,
2: they're neglected.
6: Yeah, most of the time.
2: Yeah.
6: And when they do work, I just notice there's this terrible stench.
2: Sure. Oh.
6: And I thought that was some kind of cleaning fluid.
2: Now, those that are properly filled with cleaning fluid don't always have the stench.
6: Yes. And what's the place we found? There's some place that has some whole system with tubes
4: Quick
6: and everything.
4: Quick Trip.
6: What is it called?
4: Quick Trip.
6: Quick Trip. They do the thing. So congratulations to them. But the place that I go, in spite of the fact that the gas costs an arm and a leg, they don't tend to it.
4: Hmm.
6: And I don't think
4: maybe
6: they
4: you should go to a different place.
6: You know,
2: there's never, I can't find rhyme or reason to it.
3: I was at the gas station yesterday, and there was a downspout just going directly into one of those buckets. And I was like, well, that's one way to fill them.
2: Rainwater?
3: Yes, just right.
6: Well, that's better than that. So anyway, I've got this. We had heard that it was maybe because it's the bird poop that people wipe off their
3: mm-hmm.
6: windshield.
3: Oh, yeah.
6: I got this one from Kevin writing from Bray, Oklahoma. B-R-A-Y, anyone? Mm-hmm.
5: Never heard of
6: it. Bray, Oklahoma, he goes, it's not the bird poop. It's the rotting bug guts.
2: Yeah, I think it's a mix of all of them.
4: Yeah.
2: Right,
6: He goes, I used to do auto detailing, and let me tell you, old wet bug guts smell like a dead animal in the summer.
2: See, I said that like 4 days ago, and you guys just scoffed at me.
3: Yeah.
6: This is from someone of authority.
4: Because we know nothing. Anyway.
2: That is fair.
4: Yeah.
6: This is from someone who was a pro. Have a great day today in Bray, Oklahoma. Thank you very much, Kevin. You can get a hold of us, Bob and Tom at bobandtom.com. We love hearing from you. Now, just a few minutes ago, Ms. Hooker, we were talking about one of the many problems in society, which is pedestrians.
4: Yeah.
2: Let's get rid of them.
3: It sounded like an HOA meeting in here.
6: But, pedestrians, in some places, they walk, they proceed like geese.
2: Which makes, you're exactly right.
6: They look at you and they go, what, you want to get through, huh?
3: Well, what do you do?
2: By the way, I know you run up
3: and do you wave and go thanks and hurry up and scurry across? Like, that's what I would do.
4: Well,
3: right?
6: Yeah, as a pedestrian, if you're walking into Target or whatever,
3: yeah,
6: you look for the cars, you kind of
3: and if they wave you on, you pick it up a little bit and get in.
2: Have you noticed? And I don't want to get too deep into this because there are people who listen who look for things to get mad about.
3: Sure,
2: There is a cultural difference between those who hurry when they see a car is waiting for them and those who don't.
3: Right.
6: Slow down.
2: And I would love to read a sociological book about why and...
6: But we were talking about the places where they have the trails that cross roads.
3: Right.
6: I don't think they're marking them enough for both sides of the coin here.
2: Right.
6: So the walkers don't know to stop and the bicycle riders and then the cars. Yeah. Some of the, they should have those railroad things at some of these.
2: The arms?
3: Yes.
2: I agree. I mean, go ahead and stop traffic when it comes to this.
4: Yeah, stop the pedestrians. No,
2: sure. But whatever.
6: Both sides. Yeah. Both sides. Okay. Now, it does sound like an HOA meeting, so it's time to move on. What have we got going over there?
4: Police in Florida arrested a man for burglary while he was en route to court for another burglary. The Cape Coral Police Department said officers responded to a report of a burglary in process at an RV where a person had tried to get inside before disconnecting the vehicle from its power source. When officers encountered the suspect, he told them he was on his way to court and was looking for clothing to wear.
2: And this guy just can't help himself.
4: No.
6: No, but this,
4: and his court date was related to a prior burglary.
2: Hilarious. Yeah,
6: this is about to get a lot weirder, though.
2: This is a born burglar.
4: Yeah, the 34-year-old attempted to unlawfully enter an occupied dwelling with the intent to commit theft, and the officer took him into custody. The suspect was described as wearing women's clothing, including leggings, a tank top, and was carrying a small women's backpack when officers discovered 2.9 grams of methamphetamine as well.
2: I see. So this guy's got a lot going on.
4: He's got something happening there.
6: Yeah, there's a lot going on.
4: Mm-hmm.
6: He's cross-dressing. He's carrying meth. He's in an RV park.
2: Sounds like he's doing methy things.
5: Yeah.
2: Oh, yes.
3: But I mean, all a product of the meth.
2: Yeah, yes. Right. Yeah.
6: I'm doing it this way. I'm doing the countdown. Okay. He's cross-dressing. Right.
4: Uh-huh.
6: He's in an RV park.
4: Uh-huh.
6: He's got meth. You're not going to walk up to this guy and he's going to go, winning.
2: It is interesting, the countdown you did, though.
3: Yes. Yeah.
2: Being in an RV park, a bigger crime than having meth in Tom's Tom's perfume.
3: In the countdown,
6: no, I was just saying.
4: Where in Florida, RV parks are very nice. And some of the RVs are more than my home are, you know, it's like, come on.
6: Okay, so I wasn't aware of this.
4: Yeah, they're very nice.
6: So he's still wearing women's clothing, stealing stuff in an RV park. Like I said, winning.
5: Josh, have you ever burgled? Are you a burglar?
2: Technically,
6: yes.
2: I did.
4: Yeah.
6: The beer.
5: Oh, yeah.
2: Because that's when I learned the difference between robbery and burglary and breaking and entering. Like, I was like, all of them? They're like, yeah, they're different things.
4: What's the difference between robbery and burglary?
2: I don't know.
6: I'll put it this way.
2: Dad was mad at both.
4: Okay. Fair enough.
6: And if you had been convicted, you would have learned about buggery.
4: Oh, God.
6: Which is distinctly different from burglary, as someone would burgle your ass cherry.
2: I believe you could, I could rob something, Christy, from, and I may be wrong here, so correct. If you're sitting outside on your porch,
4: mm-hmm.
2: I could, oh boy, I don't know. I could take something from you and it would be robbery.
4: All right.
2: Burglary, I would have to go into something. I'd have to go into your garage.
3: Or
2: I'd have to, yes.
3: Yeah, okay.
2: And take something.
3: Gotcha.
2: And then breaking and entering, I would have to bust a lock.
3: Right. Oh, okay.
2: Something like that.
6: But gotcha. And we should explain that you are not, in fact, a thief or a burglar, but there was a period of time in your gang life, if you will, when your suburban gang of wannabe thugs would go, and you called it garaging?
2: Yes, and we weren't wannabe thugs. We were wannabe drunk, and we weren't old enough to buy beer,
3: right.
2: And so we would we'd drive around, look for open garages with fridges in them.
4: Yep.
3: Yeah.
2: And growing up in the Midwest, they were easy to find.
3: Yeah.
2: And, yeah, I was usually the wheel man.
3: Okay.
2: Yeah.
3: Gotcha.
2: Because I wasn't
5: the
2: fastest runner in the group.
6: Now, this is where we allow longtime listeners of the show to build their own joke.
2: But this all made sense.
3: Yes.
2: Why wouldn't you have the fastest guys?
3: Absolutely.
2: Yeah. I was also somewhat clumsy, and so they didn't need me accidentally knocking over a toolbox.
6: Yeah. Did you have pangs of guilt?
2: Never.
3: No.
2: No. No, and in fact, to this day, I would do it. If my buddies called me right now when you want to go garaging, I would go pick me up right now.
3: Yeah.
6: Now, let me ask you something. You own your own home?
2: Yes.
6: Do you have a garage refrigerator?
2: I don't. Mm.
6: You know, I don't either anymore.
4: Mm. Mine's actually in the laundry room. I've moved up.
2: Oh, yeah, wow.
6: Yeah, I guess, I mean, I do have you're right, though. I do have another
4: I have a backup fridge.
6: I have a backup fridge,
4: in the laundry room.
6: In a different room. But yeah,
4: moving on up.
6: There's something about a garage refrigerator.
4: Oh, God.
3: I think
6: I better get one.
2: Yeah, I'd eventually love one, but yeah. I just don't need it.
3: The overflow during holidays is peak. Like, that's
2: When I have a family, it'll be a thing.
3: Yeah, it'll make a lot more sense.
6: I think it's a status symbol. It's a sign that you've made it.
2: But right now, it would only be like a handful of bottles of water.
3: Yeah.
6: But you want to, don't you want to have it when you bring some young lady back to your place and you park your car in the garage as you're walking in?
3: What?
6: I look over there, a garage with like a cool,
3: would maybe you like
6: some,
3: a
6: kind
3: beverage?
6: Of a, some kind of a hip horror movie magnet on it.
2: Well, yeah, but for her to see it, I'd have to drill holes in the trunk. Second.
4: All right.
2: I'm playing to my audience. You know.
4: Yeah, I know. Right, okay. Right. I love how you do that, too.
6: Yeah. So now, you real quick, finish the story. When you were doing your garaging, you got caught.
2: Oh, yeah, man. I mean, I don't I can't recommend it.
6: Because you could get shot.
2: But, man, I can recommend it. It is. Yeah.
3: We did something much safer where we would go, like, they'd be like, hey, so-and-so's parents are having a party. And so all the other parents would be there, and they'd bring their own coolers. And we would go with an empty cooler and, you know, like, play nice and talk to the parents. And we'd take a couple of beers out of each parent's cooler.
2: Yeah,
3: and fill our cooler.
2: Smart.
3: And then take off.
4: There you go.
5: No, that's what I was going to say. I caught my son garaging the other day in my garage. And I was like, dude, put the beer back.
6: Yeah, there are two kinds of parents. There's they're the kind of parents that have an inventory, and the other kind, that have no idea.
4: Yeah,
3: right.
6: That's a lesson I think I learned when I found out that the vodka in the freezer, if you water it down too much,
3: eventually
4: it'll freeze.
6: Hey, look, we have a bottle of ice.
3: Yeah. Okay.
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0: miss something? 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We'll try to catch you up. 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
1: Edwin McCain is a fine singer and songwriter. He's joining us in the studio. And you could have a great plan B in life. If you weren't a musician traveling the world, you could have been a mechanic or a farmer, because you do both those things at your home, right?
2: I do all of that. I'm like a rash you can't get rid of. Look at y'all. I was walking up the ramp today. I was like, my whole life just coming in and out of this parking lot. Last 30 years of my life just waddling across this parking lot in Indiana, man.
1: You'll like this because you're a gentleman from the Southeast. We did a show, a great show, in Charleston, West Virginia. Mm-hmm. We had so much fun. It was just a great place, a terrific venue, great audience. And two folks in the audience had to make a little extra special drive because they drove.
3: They thought it was in Charleston.
2: They went all the way to South Carolina. Yeah.
1: But they came up. They made it.
2: Boy, I bet that was a tense ride from Charleston, South Carolina to Charleston, West Virginia, depending on whose fault it was.
1: Yeah.
2: Listen, like, what do you think? Like, mile 200 of that drive. Okay, listen. I know I messed this up. But let me just, look, there's a Krispy Kreme, and I'll buy us a dozen donuts if you'll just accept my apology, dear.
1: You know one of them.
2: I know who it was. Yeah. It was the husband, I am sure.
3: And she'll never let him forget.
2: No, never living that one down.
1: But we all live. I had an appointment one day, a lunch appointment, and I went to the restaurant. I sat down, and then I got a text message, and I said, no, I'm here. I'm at the restaurant. And then he goes, well, I'm here too. Where are you sitting? And I said, well, I'm over by the big aquarium in the room to the left. He goes, where are you? Well, it turns out that one restaurant was named Kona Jack's. The other was named Kona something.
3: Kona Grill.
1: Easy mistake
3: I
1: to
3: did
1: make.
3: It 2 weeks ago. I was in a restaurant and I was supposed to be somewhere else. It's so
1: But the difference between Charleston, South Carolina and Charleston, West Virginia, there's a lot of miles and
4: were
1: hills.
4: Were you coming from Florida?
1: So they had a great time. I hope they survived the trip.
3: I know. Then they had to drive all the way back to Florida together.
1: At least I think I gave the guy a T-shirt. That'll help. We're with Edwin McCain, who is a very fine musician. And he probably could have made a career as a stand-up also.
2: I haven't done a stand-up set, but that is on my bucket list. In the next 24 months, I'm going to walk onto a stage and try to do a stand-up set.
1: You'd be surprised. There are a number of guys that are really, really funny. John Mayer.
2: Matt Mayer is really funny.
1: But I think he did a couple stand-up sets. Mac McAnally, the great guitarist and singer from, mostly well-known from Jimmy Buffett's band.
2: I know Mac.
1: Mac is hilarious.
2: Yeah. You know what? You can't be in a band for more than 5 years and not have a sense of humor. Like, if you're sensitive, it's not going to work. I mean, my wife is like, y'all are so mean to each other. I'm like, honey, if you get on the bus and everybody's being nice to you, you're 5 minutes away from being fired. Like, if you're not being mercilessly tortured by your bandmates, no one likes you.
3: We're like that
1: both on and off the air.
2: And it's always got to be the one thing you're actually insecure about. If they're not pouncing on that and really making you feel bad about it, they don't love you at all.
1: Yeah. We're learning a lot today. I wanted to get off topic for just a second. Josh here had a colonoscopy yesterday. Very important.
2: Best nap ever.
4: Yeah, it's good, man. It's a good nap.
1: Did you have the, what did we determine? There's the
3: propofol?
1: Propofol.
2: Yeah, milk of amnesia.
4: Yes.
1: And then there's Versed, and that's the one where you have you're talking for a while after you wake up, but you're not conscious of what's going on. And they say it's like a truth serum.
2: I did that. Yep, almost cost me my marriage. Thank goodness for the nurse. I was in the recovery room and my wife was in there with me. And I said, honey, I'm so grateful to you for being here with me. I love you so much. And this redheaded nurse came walking in. I said, what's her name? And the nurse and the nurse was like, "Nope, don't worry about that. That happens all the time. Don't listen to him." And I was like, "No, I'm serious. What's her number?" Yeah, that was a quiet ride home too.
1: All the way to Nashville. Yeah. Now I thought I'd feature something from John Fox, the late John Fox. John was a good friend of ours. He and I had the same exact birthday, as a matter of fact. And the last letter he wrote me.
4: Oh, you won.
3: Yeah.
1: Well, I guess not. I'll have to think about it.
4: I don't know why you're not looking at that.
1: I could. The last letter he wrote me, he said, "Hey, would you always tell everybody to please get their prostate checked and get a colon." Well, fellas, get your prostate checked. And ladies and gentlemen, make sure to get a colonoscopy. I know it's a serious topic. Don't listen to me. Ask any medical professional. For most people, it's very, very important. And I emphasize that. And John would have wanted me to emphasize that. But let's just hear a little bit of John. There never was a better street joke teller on earth than John Fox. He was spent most of his time. He would hang out with Rodney Dangerfield. They were great buddies, and he had so many great Rodney Dangerfield stories. The best one was he and Rodney were in a Cadillac convertible driving down the strip in Vegas, and he got pulled over, and Rodney was smoking a joint. The cop walked up to the car. I said, "All right, sir." And he went, "Rodney." Got a couple pictures and left. So this is just a little short bit of John from back in the day. Here we go.
5: This magician's on stage, and he invites this guy from the audience to give him a sledgehammer. The magician says, "I want you to hit me in the temple as hard as you can with a sledgehammer." The guy goes, "All right." So the magician lays his head down on this block of wood, and this guy hauls back. Bam! Pops this guy in the temple. 10 years later, the magician wakes up out of a coma in the hospital and goes, "Ta-da!"
1: There you go. That's your joke. Ladies and gentlemen, you can tell that one whenever you feel like it. Thank you very much. Thank you very much, John Fox.
4: And now, again, Edwin, you want to do stand-up?
2: I'd love to.
4: Well, as a fellow stand-up comedian, we would like to ask you to stay in your lane and just do music. You're already great at one thing. Let us have something.
2: That's fair.
4: Like, if you were a bad musician, then come on board, but you're already amazing at one thing. Why can't you just be happy with that?
2: No, I'm happy. All right, so what if I drive you guys to some gigs first, and then I'll earn my 5-minute warm-up set?
4: Jeff. You and I do comedy shows, but let's think about this. With Edwin McCain on the posters, you and I have a door deal, but we just pay. You know what?
6: You're in, Edwin.
4: Yeah, you're in. Welcome to this club, my friend.
2: Yeah, see, I knew
4: you
2: we could work this out.
4: I knew
2: we could work this out. No, Josh, I'm interested in your colonoscopy. Let's explore that more. So is this your first one?
4: Second.
2: See, you know, the first one's weird. The second one, man, I was looking forward to the nap. The nap is brilliant. It is fantastic.
1: Yeah, as a sober person.
2: Yeah.
1: Another friend of mine just had some surgery, and I said, "Hey, look, if nothing else, you know, enjoy that deep, deep sleep." Unfortunately, last time I had it, they do that. I had some serious surgery, and they put the thing over your face, and they give you a countdown from 10. I distinctly recall going, I was kind of hoping for at least 9 minutes of bliss, but I didn't get it. Once again, ask a medical professional about colonoscopy. Very important stuff. Christy, have you had yours?
3: Yeah, I had it last year.
1: No photos?
3: No, there was nothing to take a picture of.
2: They gave me
3: I had a clean house.
2: They gave me like a flip book.
4: Yeah, pretty much, yeah.
2: Yeah, it was really unnerving, honestly. I was like, why do you give me that? I don't have any, it's not like I'm going to go, "Hey, you missed a spot," right? Yeah.
4: That and how do I know this isn't the same six, photos you just give everybody?
2: Yeah, it's just like Jiffy Lube. Your air filter needs to be the same.
1: That'd be kind of a cool thing on a game show where they have like celebrity colonoscopy photos.
4: Yes.
1: And then you have to pair the two.
2: That's got to be Brad Pitt. That's got to be.
1: Yeah, that'd be funny.
3: I wonder why they didn't give me. My husband got his pictures, but I didn't get mine.
4: Mm. Oh, they're floating around somewhere. There's some technician who's just like, yeah.
1: And I've learned one thing doing this show. There's a perversion associated in some way with everything.
3: Yes.
1: There's probably some guy that's his jam, if you will.
3: I hope not.
1: These are hot.
2: God, our Google searches are getting ready to be not good in about an hour. Ugh.
1: Well, he is musician Edwin McCain, who's been, you said you've been driving the bus for what, 18 years?
2: I started when I was 18. I bought an old bus off of this gospel group in South Carolina. It was out in a field, and it was a former Greyhound bus. When I bought it, it had 2 million miles.
5: Whoa!
2: 18-year-old me was like, oh, it was just getting broken in. That bus was so, oh, gosh, it was so old. It was a 1960 GMC 4104, and it was round on both ends, looked like a torpedo.
5: Oh, those are
2: and,
5: cool.
2: Yeah, it was cool, and it would go 55 miles an hour downhill with the wind behind you. and then I never changed the oil, ever. I just added it.
6: Mm-hmm. Oh, yeah. I had one of those cars.
2: Yeah. Oh, man. And I'd be at the truck stop, like, adding oil, and I had to wear, like, coveralls because you'd just be covered, right? And you just be, and the truckers would gather around me. Why are you driving this old bus, you idiot? You know, just, I didn't have, like, they were, like, heckling me. I had, like, a crowd of trucker hecklers while I was trying to get my bus to run. And because it was a gospel group that had owned it before me, and they had put a stencil on the back, and it said, God is my co-pilot on the back, which is really handy because you'd see the state troopers see us come by and be like, there's some hippies, let's go shake them down for their weed. And they'd pull out and start racing up behind us. I could see them in the rearview mirror, and they get just close enough to see that we were Bible thumpers and pull off.
6: Oh, nice.
2: Man, that sticker saved me so much hassle.
1: Now, you're currently driving Queenie.
2: Queenie.
1: Queenie is your bus. You were mentioning to me off the air that people take pictures of Queenie. They come to, not sure if they come to hear you sing or to see the bus.
2: Queenie's the main character now. Queenie's become the main character. Everybody pulls for Queenie.
1: And you have to have a special license to be able to drive, right?
2: I do now. For a long time. For a long time, we got away with it. We would just slap private coach up on the front of the thing, and nobody hassled us. And, you know, that's why I remember when we had to get DOT numbers, and I had this driver, and I was like, hey, we're going to have to be on random drug screens now. And he's like, well, today's my last day. Oh, man.
1: We are a clean liver now, so you're cool.
2: Yeah, no, we were always good. And, you know, it was funny is you got to go do the, you know, I had to go do the driver test. And it's funny to be doing a first time driver's test when you've already been driving the thing for 20 years. And you have to pretend like you haven't been, like, oh, yeah, thank you for taking me on this test drive.
1: You have to be able to climb underneath it. And
2: yeah, you got
1: to
2: do all that stuff. And, you know, and now it's what's interesting is we get, every once in a while we'll get spot checked by a DOT guy or whatever. And the and because of the Patriot Act, the cops can come on the bus anytime they want. And so we have some cops that are fans in Alabama, and I know if I'm playing in Birmingham, I know I got to build in an extra 30 minutes because I know we're going to get pulled over, and I know he's going to bring the dog on board. So, you know, we have dog treats and coffee ready and everything. I just know, I already know the drill. He's coming, so we might as well make the best of it.
1: Wow. Edwin McCain on the road. Let's squeeze in a news story from Christy Lee. We'll get back to the action in a second.
3: The Vagina Museum in the U.K. is no longer going to replace the MILF magnet that keeps getting stolen. In a social media post, the museum drew attention to a magnet display, part of an exhibit titled Menopause, What's Changed? The display asks visitors to consider the language used to describe menopause and menopausal people, with a picture of the board showing which magnets have faded from being touched frequently. However, the museum said the magnet board once housed a MILF magnet, but it was stolen so many times that they have just given up. Mm. Officials added, we are delighted that our MILF visitors feel represented, but couldn't afford to keep on replacing the MILF magnet.
1: Why don't they sell them?
3: That's what I was going to say. Put them in the gift shop. You know they got to have a gift shop, right?
2: That's my favorite band, MILF Magnet.
6: Oh, yeah?
7: I like to think I'm a MILF magnet.
3: Yeah.
7: I'm 48 now. Yeah.
3: Sure you are.
1: Really, the MILFs dig you. That's
7: they do.
1: Nice. Yeah. That's nice.
7: Which is fine with me, because I love Goldfish crackers. They've always got them.
4: So you have this great thing, a vagina museum, and you mess it up with menopause talk?
7: Yeah, I know. Like, I was going to say, you and I go there, and it's like, menopause, is it change? Oh, where
4: are the vaginas? Yeah.
3: Did you think it was just a museum of different vaginas?
4: Yeah, it's a vagina museum.
7: I don't want to learn.
1: You should see it. By the way, it's not right. Almost next door is the anus museum.
8: I told you we should have gone to that aircraft carrier museum.
1: That's the chart.
3: Apparently.
1: Boy, that is as uninteresting. Who's going to want to steal the MILF magnet?
3: Oh, well, God. It's the most interesting one on there.
2: Yeah, next to faggotable.
7: Yeah, please be careful.
2: That was close. That was real close. Never
1: mind. There you go. I'm not touching that one.
3: I can't even read that.
1: Indefatigable, we say in the UK. Well, there's a vagina museum.
3: Well, if the vagina museum.
7: Have you ever been to the vagina museum? I saw 3 days out of the year, or 3 days out of the month.
1: It's closed.
7: The elevator opens, and it's like that scene from The Shining.
1: I thought you were going to go with Carrie, but...
7: Well, are you familiar with the scene
3: with The Shining? Apparently not.
2: Red rum indeed.
3: Well, if the Vagina Museum doesn't float your boat, what about some of these? There's the Idaho Potato Museum in Blackfoot, Idaho.
7: I'd check that out.
3: The Museum of Clean. This is in Pocatello, Idaho. Over 5,000 clean-related objects and other 50 hands-on activities. Tom, you would love the Clean Museum.
1: You get to go clean stuff up?
3: Yes.
1: Yeah, that'd be fun.
8: Isn't there like a Phalluspalooza in Japan?
3: There is a big festival of the phallus.
1: Yeah, absolutely.
3: Japan.
1: Nice. Yeah. They have parades. And
3: right. But there is a phallic museum.
1: That's in Iceland.
3: Yes, it is. In Reykjavik. Houses the world's largest display of penises and penile parts. Parts?
7: Penile parts.
3: Parts.
7: Just the tip. Yeah.
1: That's in the lying wing.
7: Right.
1: The wing of no truth.
3: There's the Saluba International Museum of Toilets in India. That's ironic.
1: Yeah, no kidding. You just go out back.
3: Contains toilets and bathroom memorabilia from over 50 countries.
7: Wow.
3: Yeah.
1: Do you know that the Vagina Museum, funny enough, used to just be a big box store. And then they converted it. Sorry.
0: Wake up. More Bob and Tom Extra is on the way next. 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
17: Hello, Bob. You've got your outer space background. Now, tell me.
18: You look like Harry Carey's son, Bob.
19: Thank you. I wish I could really do the impression, but I'm no John Campanera.
17: Okay. He does a very fine one. Now, tell me about your dry bar special, Bob. What's the story on that thing?
19: Well, it's about 5 years old, and it's got over 9.4 million views on YouTube alone, but across all social media, and along with my other stand-up stuff from my official Bob Zanny channel on YouTube, over 42 million views. So, and I told Pat I was going to help him out. So, Pat, if you tag me in everything into social media, you and I keeping track there, I'm going to get the word out for you, okay?
20: I will do that. Thank you, Bob.
19: No, I told you I would do it, so I'm going to do it, and then I'm going to move on, okay?
20: I understand that our relationship will come to a stagnant area. We will both.
17: He's very fair.
19: You know, I was doing a show, a corporate show here in Vegas at Joe's Crab Shack, and there was mayors from the towns of in Palm Springs, a few of the little cities there, and I forgot to mention that I've actually played a mayor. And I was the best mayor story I ever have is in Loves Park, Illinois. Mayor was there, and I asked his name. He said, it's Mayor Jury. I said, when you have sex with your wife, does she call it jury duty? And he said, yeah, because she's always trying to get out of it.
21: Well, was he a hung jury or?
19: Oh, wow. Very nice. I had no idea you were still on the show. Good to see you, John.
17: There you go.
19: Because it's all about Pat Godwin's dry bar special. Yes,
17: he's mocking you now, but trust me, that tag will be emblazoned in memory. And it'll be back. That's a good one. Well, Bob, what else is new in your life? What's happening?
19: Well, I actually did go to Israel a week and a half ago for 10 straight days. And people are saying, how could you go to a war zone? And I said, well, I lived in Los Angeles for 58 years. So what's the difference?
17: I see.
19: But it was a lot of fun. Israel was really great. They're very appreciative and they needed a laugh, obviously. A lot of things going on over there from what I hear on the news.
17: Yeah. Now, were you playing a club there?
19: No, we played about 8 different cities across the way. So there was points where we were right next door where we were in one settlement where you stand by a window and they say you probably shouldn't stand there.
17: Ooh. Wow.
19: To give you an idea how dangerous
21: the people outside had seen your act.
19: Okay.
17: You talk about bombing.
19: Is that Josh back on the show? Josh, you look great, man. You haven't changed ever. I mean, my God, are you doing the sheep urine injections to do your butt again? I mean, you look young and happy.
21: I am. It's going well.
19: It really is. You could, and you and I dress alike because we're we're shameful of our body type.
17: Now, listen. Now once again, we're talking with Bob Zaney, 42 million views. 23 likes.
19: Oh, wow. Oh, very that funny. Was... that's the type of comedy I'm looking for. Actually, I think over, I had a lot of likes. And a lot of the comments are great. And there's always one that, you know, some guy actually accused me of a joke that we posted in my YouTube channel, the official Bob Zaney channel on YouTube. Subscribe. It's free to do so. From the Rodney Dangerfield HBO special, 1992. I can't do the joke here, but he said I stole that joke, and I'm going, from who? It was 36 years ago.
17: Okay.
19: So did he see some young comic doing it, and I stole it from him? Do you understand the math in that, Tom?
17: Yes, of course.
19: Yeah. Now, I got a Zaney report if you're interested.
17: Yeah, well, by all means. Bob, once again, we were talking about Patty G's Dry Bar special.
20: That's right, Bob.
17: Following in the footsteps of the success of Bob Zaney's 5-year-old Dry Bar special with millions of views. But let's hear

0: and collected the reward. Right here in Las Vegas, I have to do some Vegas stories because, you know, this is like my new home. Tom Jones is returning to the Strip. Did you hear about that, Tommy?
1: No.
0: Yeah, he's coming this fall. He's 85 years old and still driving the ladies crazy, and he still pulls socks out of his pants, but they're compression socks.
2: He's old, you see.
0: And another hotel guest here in Las Vegas was stung in the testicles by a scorpion.
3: Oh.
0: And they, and he says the scorpion also stole the Rolex off his nightstand. And now it's time to do a little thing I call the Zeta Report time capsule.
1: Oh, I love this.
3: Oh.
4: Oh,
3: his time machine caused him to freeze.
5: That's hilarious.
1: Wait a second. We seem to have
6: it does take a lot of power.
1: A frozen screen.
6: Get the time machine going.
1: But that's the good part, that's a really good shot of Bob.
5: Looks like a trap.
1: Wow.
6: So his feed has frozen? Are we upset about that?
1: I'm not sure what just happened.
4: I don't either.
1: Bob, if you can hear us, Bob Zaney, if you can hear us say something. No, okay. I think we've lost him.
5: Yeah, he's lost.
1: I think we've lost him.
4: Oh, boy.
1: Wow.
4: Well, that time capsule.
3: All right. Yeah.
4: Really far away.
5: Boy, that's...
6: Always next time.
3: He went back in time before Wi-Fi.
5: You can dial up.
1: No.
6: This doesn't look good either.
0: Now we got a picture. Can you hear me?
4: Yeah, a little
1: we
4: picture.
1: Can hear you, but we can't see you. Can you see us?
0: Well, maybe that's for the best, Tom. Hi, I can see you, Tom. You look great.
1: I'm waving. Can you see me?
0: Yeah, I can see you waving. It's very exciting. By the way, how did the rehearsal go?
4: Oh, it was great. You did a wonderful job.
1: Yeah, it was good. Now, Bob, since this is primarily radio, we'll go ahead and move forward here. You are about to go in your time machine. Is that correct?
0: Yeah, and I think that's what screwed up the Zoom connection.
3: Yeah, for sure.
6: That's so.
0: Because I went back in time before there was a Zoom. And again, I take full responsibility for this glitch. Let's get right to it. We're going to go back in time and revisit a past Zany Report joke. You ready?
3: Yes.
4: There
3: he goes.
1: Now we're going back in time, ladies and gentlemen.
6: It's always painful.
0: It very is, Chick. I risked my health for this joke.
6: I know it.
0: August 9th, 2016. Good news, bad news. Here's the bad news. A 22-year-old woman who was found bound and gagged in a hotel room was arrested for fabricating her story.
1: Hmm.
0: The good news, since she was able to bound and gag herself without any help, she's been booked on America's Got Talent. And she has an upcoming dry bar special coming out.
6: Yeah.
0: Entitled, I'm All Tied Up.
1: You see.
0: That's what I did with that. Anyway, you guys, it's always a joy. My website's down, but bobzany.net is the website, you guys. I don't know what's going on. I think we're relying on technology too much.
1: Yeah. Who got bobzany.com?
0: Well, bobzany.com is still working, but the guy, it's a long story, Tom. Okay. You know what it's like out there. Okay. It's the wild, wild west still.
1: All right.
0: They're all trying to, like, look, they want a dollar for my website name, and I won't give it. It's just principle.
1: Thanks, Bob. We'll talk to you again soon.
0: Bye, you guys are the best. Thank you. Bye.
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1: It's Teresa. Very excited to give you a good Tuesday. Lots of money to win for me today. And you know what? I'm going to get you back to it now with the Chili Peppers in two songs total. I got to tell you about this good concert moment happening. Hang on.

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1: I don't want to really stop your music flow. It's like the fuel to our fire here. 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

0: 100.7 The Fox. I absolutely love you. I'm Teresa. Just listen, our 250K USA giveaway, it's still going strong. And my guy here is a good example of what it sounds like when you get a really good win.
1: Oh my God, are you serious?
0: Serious. You won.
1: Holy, I want to swear, but I know I can't. Oh my God, this is so awesome.
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1: I hope you're enjoying the music so far. I'm here just to be the soundtrack to your day. I got to chime in and give a little love to Kraft. I'm Teresa, a.k.a. your Teresa Rockface, just keeping you up to speed on all things World Cup. Remember last week I told you, TSA said, okay, all of their international guests are trying to leave with all the ranch dressing, but they're bringing it through TSA checkpoint. 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Kraft just launched airport-friendly ranch packets. 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Go to my ex at Teresa Rockface. Everything you need is up. I love it. That is hospitality with a capital H.
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1: Speaking of, if you did not see the Ozzy statue that was unleashed at Hellfest, it's amazing. That thing needs to just go on tour around the world. I'd pay money to take a selfie with it, honestly. I'm not even lying. It's awesome. It's on my ex, at Teresa Rodface. I retweeted it on Friday.

Classic Rock, 100.7 The Fox. Okay, this is where the afternoon gets even better. Now, there's more money coming at 2 o'clock, but before that, in four songs, I'm going to give you a chance to go see the Scorpions in Vegas. I mean, one plus one equals awesome. Hang on.

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It's Teresa. 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
1: It's another great hour. I'm Teresa. If you're just joining me, I stacked it, okay? AC/DC Thunderstruck, Lynyrd Skynyrd, Freebird. These are just like my MVPs of the hour. I want to do some Dr. Feelgood vibe request, and right now it's all about that Def Leppard. You guys, look, you just finished lunch. I got to get your metabolism up.

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1: I hope you're having a fantastic day. I'm Teresa, about to throw this out there, only because I love genetics at play. And look, there's a lot of rock stars who have kids who try to do bands. You can't even call them Nepo babies, to be honest with you, because you gotta either have it or you don't. This is the world of rock. This isn't pop stardom where you can just fake it all in a studio. So these aren't even Nepo moments. This is Paul Stanley and Gene Simmons' son, Nick, who a lot of you remember from the reality show. It's called Stanley Simmons. They've got a thing and they're going to go on the road. It's kind of cool. There's a lot of dates, smaller venues, and I've listened to it. Stanley Simmons is good. Look, if you want to check it out, I'll link some stuff on my ex at Teresa Rockface. This is just really cool.
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It's a really good hour right in the middle of our 9 to 5. I see Metallica. I got my girl Quincy. What a great name. Another One Bites the Dust for you is on the way. I'm Teresa. Let's do Green Day now.

0: Eastern Iowa's 100.7 The Fox. I'm Teresa, jumping in just to thank you for letting me be part of your day. I want to throw this out there. Consider this your like health topic of the day. M&M say they're going to start releasing artificial dye-free candies in August. That's good. Look, it's all happening. Slowly but surely, we're getting less dye, less of the red, less of all this, these products and artificial dyes that have, you know, petroleum-based stuff in it. So the U.S. Food Supply have confirmed dye-free M&Ms. I can't wait to see what they look like. I'm here for it.
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Wake up to the Bob and Tom Show on 100.7 The Fox. Let me jump in, take a hard left turn from that. Eddie Vedder, better believe he performed a new single at the end of last week, and it's streaming out there for you if you haven't noticed it. Better believe it's good. Check it out. Right now, I got to get you back to it with Aerosmith.

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0: Up in Tom's show, 100.7 The Fox. It's time for me to get out of here. Hi, I'm Teresa. Thank you, as always, for letting me hang out. Don't move, though. You guys have one more keyword at 5 to win $2,500. Take every win you can all week. We are hooking it up. All right, have a good rest of it. I'll see you tomorrow. I love you. Bye.

0: 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What's this, 2 days without rain? See if you have a little patience. Things will work out. It's Guns N' Roses.
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0: 100.7, the Fox Bob and Tom Show in the morning and classic rock all day. There go the Smashing Pumpkins. Congrats to Chuck Burns and Marion, Ryan Gaines of Cedar Rapids, Cynthia Hardman of Marion, Brian Norton in Mount Vernon, and Rick Suckow in Olwine. Yeah, they're all off to see Gene Simmons' band Friday night at Riverside Casino and Golf Resort. This is going to be a poolside show, so a pool party. Can you think of a better pool party band than the Gene Simmons band? Yeah, I didn't think so. If you still need tickets, KKRQ.com's got everything you want to know.
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Hey, if you're going to steal a vehicle of some sort, make sure it's a fast one. 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

0: 100.7, the Fox, Bob and Tom show in the morning and classic rock all day. Mark Manuel here. Thanks for hanging out this afternoon. I'm reading about this guy in New Hampshire. He spotted an unattended street sweeper in a downtown parking garage and said, hey, be kind of fun to take this for a joyride. The fact that I'm telling you this means he did not make a clean getaway. He traveled several blocks before being caught by the police. Yeah, in fact, at one point, that police chase reached speeds topping 3 miles per hour.
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